have been my family artistic, but I miss to be teared. You never teared, and sometimes I miss to be teared. It is egoistic, maybe, like children are. Maybe I want to bleed and heal again, healing rain. It is raining like it did in Athens. Big heavy dropping on rooftops. I miss adventure, but the created adventure. 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Nothing is real, everything is creation. We need to create ourselves. Are you still you? Am I still me? What did we do? What? Did we? 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

0: Bandit.
1: Dramaturgische Einteilung eines natürlichen Klangs zur künstlichen Neuschöpfung.
2: That's the biggest, smallest screen. The biggest, smallest screen on the earth is Panorama 2. The biggest, smallest screen on the earth, Panorama 2 of the Bruch class. And we sold already one screen. Amazing. One screen.
1: Chaos.
2: One screen. And we have 9 screens left.
1: Chaos und Konzepten, die sich weder gegenüberstehen, noch in einer Form zusammenkommen.
2: No, she don't want. I wanted to say...
3: Aber hast du überhaupt
4: keine Vorstellung, oder?
2: Hello? Okay, Laria, what do you want to say? What happened today? Oh no, she's laughing. But the thing is that we sold
5: already one panorama, micro panorama, and there are only 9 left.
2: It's a legendary micro panorama screen from the Bruch class, and there's an addition of 10, and now there are only 9 left. That means that
5: you have to be quick and buy one.
1: Welches keine Lösung fordert.
5: You have to be quick and buy one. You have to be quick or maybe buy two.
2: You have to be quick and buy one. You have to be quick and buy one.
3: Yeah, and buy one.
2: It's only 999 euros. 999 euros. I appreciate. The biggest, smallest
6: screen in the world.
7: The biggest, smallest screen in the world.
6: Only at the Bruch class.
7: Today and only tomorrow and the day after tomorrow.
3: And
7: it's
3: Sunday.
7: Only 999 euros. 999. Like 999 euros.
3: Yeah, come and buy. We have time until the 30th of July. So.
7: And now make your, what we said, like... Buy this screen. Please.
3: Yeah, buy this screen, yeah, please. That would be so nice. Yeah, please.
7: Buy the screen.
3: Come on. Yeah, buy this screen, please. That's for 999.
7: It's so cute.
3: And come.
7: It's so cute. You have to talk in there.
3: Yeah, it's so cute. Please come and buy.
7: How much
3: just
7: is it?
3: For
7: how much?
3: 999.
7: What 999?
3: Euro.
7: It's 999.
3: 999.
7: It costs euro. Only
3: 999. It costs only
7: 999
3: euro.
7: Oh. And how does it look?
3: Great.
7: It looks so
3: guys.
7: Beautiful.
3: It's so beautiful. Bellissimo.
7: Yeah.
3: Oh. Bellissimo. Sì, per favore, tutti gli italiani venite, compratelo soltanto per 999 euro, è fantastico, è bellissimo, e sì, avete tempo fino al 30 di luglio. I can also say in French if you want.
7: Yeah, faster, faster.
3: Oui, s'il te plaît, come, pour acheter le micro, panorama, tu le peux acheter pour... 999 euro et tu attends jusqu'à le 30 de juillet.
7: Si, 999, remember 999.
3: I can also say in Spanish.
7: Yes. Okay.
3: Tu puedes venir aquí por para comprar el video che costa 999 euro e tu hai il tempo fino al 30 di luglio. Now I said it, I think it's enough.
7: No, it should be like much more emotional.
3: And please come and buy it, that would be so...
7: Yeah, come on, it's your turn. Oh my, you have to cry like so nice.
3: Yeah, please, we need it.
0: Say, what can you do with the screen?
7: Oh, yeah. You can watch the amazing videos of these amazing 11 artists.
3: Yeah, you can watch amazing artists, amazing film, really great.
7: At your home.
3: Really lovely.
7: At your home.
3: At home.
7: At your home.
3: At your home.
0: And it works right out of the box.
3: Oh,
0: it's
3: yeah.
0: Perfect gift for Christmas.
3: Yeah.
0: What artists are represented in the...
7: Only very good artists are represented in this exhibition edition.
3: The best one, actually.
7: So the very best one is Ilaria.
3: Yeah, of course.
0: No, the very best one is Julian Ravus.
7: And Vincent
0: the one and only.
7: Vodka. Vincent on
3: vodka. Vodka, really?
0: Ah. And Lafan.
7: At the moment he has
3: Janina Totsawa.
7: A leather jacket on.
3: Und Guy Marquez Peña.
0: Guy Marquez. Ivo Profan.
7: Ivo Profan.
5: An Lapan.
7: An Lapan, Lafan, Lapan.
0: An Lafan.
3: Eva Buchi.
0: Eva Bichi.
3: Ciao.
0: Ciao, Juan.
7: Paulina. The great Paulina.
0: Paulina Nolte.
7: And we did some. We forget someone.
0: Somebody is missing, I think.
3: Julia.
7: Musknut.
0: Julia Musknut.
5: P. Musknut.
7: P. P.
0: Und dann noch, also 11, 10.
7: Janni?
0: Wie viel meint man?
3: Ja.
0: Ilaria?
3: Ja.
0: Nein, noch nicht.
1: Das Produkt abzulehnen.
0: Ja, ich glaube, das war's.
7: Ja, we are sorry if we missed someone.
0: Ja, wir
3: haben
0: ein paar rausgeschmissen. Ne?
7: Yeah, but I mean, it's really special offers. It's like 11 videos for like nearly nothing.
0: Yeah.
7: No one else is so.
0: Actually, it's too cheap.
7: Yeah, it's.
0: Okay, we're raising the price.
3: So
0: you're raising the price to 9,999.
7: There's coming someone who wants to buy it.
4: Oh.
8: Hey, what is it? What is it about telling me I want to buy?
3: Really? Yeah, you can buy for...
7: I heard it's like 9,999
3: euros. Yeah, that's perfect! Ah, great!
7: Is it right, Kenry?
3: Yeah,
7: I mean, it's
3: you
7: a little
3: have
7: bit
3: it here
7: too much,
3: now.
7: But... I mean, I can pay like 5,000, something like this. I have a small gallery in... what?
3: Yeah. So?
7: Yeah, what can you offer me? I mean, there was a really great film from Ilaria, I don't know who is it. I have to be a great artist in the future. And I want to support young artists from the academy, because academy is a place where artists are really, so...
3: Okay, so we can give it to you now, if you want, and it's about,
7: I'm really lucky that there's some, how many are there altogether? How many?
3: Yeah, it's one film.
7: One film only.
3: With 11.
7: Oh no, I don't want. No, I don't want. I don't want one film only.
3: No,
7: they
3: are like 11.
0: He wants to buy all 9 editions.
3: Oh.
7: Yeah, that's what I said. Why I said 9,999. Okay.
0: He's the monopolist gallerist.
3: Okay.
7: I'm the capitalist. I want to buy.
9: Zauber wehen noch immer.
7: Okay.
3: Oh, great. Okay, perfect.
0: So that's the end of it.
7: Yeah.
0: Okay, then we have to switch to another topic, which is very important.
5: Which one?
0: Is the Utopion.
5: Ah!
0: Utopion. Thank you very much to Ilaria for providing her voice for this advertisement. And we're going to talk now to the one and only Julian Ravus. And the other one is some guy, I don't know.
5: Fuck you!
0: No, I'm joking, I know him. He's in Vincent Hanwacker. And they're studying together in the class of Julian Rosefeld. And they're right now offering us a very special exhibition in the library. What's it all about, Vincent?
5: It's called Utopium.
7: Yeah, that's true.
4: And it's like the greatest exhibition this Academy has ever seen. And we already won like the biggest prize there is. So I don't know what else to say, because just go there.
7: I just want to say thank you mama for me. I mean, I thank you for me. Yeah.
4: It's in the library. Check it out.
7: Oh. I know, it's really say interesting. We are going to shoot love scenes on Donnerstag, Freitag und Samstag 16 bis 19 Uhr. Also Donnerstag, Freitag, Samstag 16 bis 19 Uhr drehen wir Liebesszenen, sehr romantisch, sehr emotional. 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
0: auch. 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
7: Ja. Gonna be great. And Hollywood and kitschy.
0: So, the work with the love scene improvisations, the recordings, is that a work of both of you, or is anybody else
7: involved? For me and Dominic Beiss.
0: Mm-hmm. Oh, yeah. All right, yeah.
7: He's a great artist. I'm really honored
0: proud
7: to
0: yeah,
7: work with
0: honored
7: him. It's my first time working with him.
0: Yeah, we are all proud of Dominic.
7: He seems to be a nice guy.
0: Oh, yes. What is Utopia all about? Did you think about it before you gave it a name, or did you just drop the name and you just went on and did something? This question is too difficult.
7: It's just easy, like Utopium, Utopium.
0: Okay. See the exhibition of the Rosefeld Klasse. The prize awarded exhibition of the Rosefeld Klasse in the library on Donnerstag, Freitag und Samstag werden dort Liebesszenen gedreht. Nehmt teil als Statisten oder als Hauptdarsteller.
7: And there are a lot of other
4: other performances. Many artists.
1: So das Buch wird.
4: Yeah, we need. Ah, great.
0: So hört sich das Booklet an. Das Utopium Booklet hört sich ungefähr so an.
4: There's also, if you have the booklet, you can have like a poster.
0: Könnt ihr uns kurz was erzählen über diesen fantastischen Sonnenauf-Untergangshimmel vom Plakat?
7: I think Yanni was the creator, and she's really lucky. We are lucky.
2: It's really lucky.
7: It's just what you see.
4: Es ist ein umgedrehter Sonnenaufgang.
7: Nein, es ist ein Sonnenunteraufgang.
4: Ah ja, ich glaube, es ist ein Sonnenzwischengang.
7: Ja, it's
0: also es kann alles sein.
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3: Martina Marini Misterioso.
0: All right. Maria Martinian is another
3: Marina.
0: One? No, there's another Maria Martinian.
3: Maria.
0: Okay. Mara Pollack. 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
3: Ja.
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0: creating objects of ridicule over distance. 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You. 1,000 miles from affection. Gambling with rightful and honorable wrath. Which breezes through the tattered coat. Decayed by disbelief and desire for destruction. Heat becomes cold. Sky becomes hollow. Empty becomes full. Full becomes empty. Words. 2. 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
1: I don't see you. I don't feel you. You are not here.
0: Absence. No graver meaning. Just playing around. We would have all the time in the world, but time knows better and will tell. Did you ever wonder about the tragedy of Elspeth and Elias, as well as Chloe and Colin?
2: Time had passed again.
0: Platonic love does not work. You are not my brother. Why always cold? I have never learned how to hold and show affection. I ridicule your love. I don't know what else to return other than satire. Where is man? Where is woman? Who is where? You don't know the answer, lovely, clever man.

There's not war, green, there's not war, green, there's not war, green, there's not war, green, there's not war, green, there's not war, green, there's not war, green, there's not war, green, there's not war, green, there's not war, green, there's not war, green, there's not war, green, there's not war, green, there's not war, green, there's not war, green, there's not war, green, there's not war, green, there's not war, green, there's not war, green, there's not war, green, there's not war, green, there's not war, green, there's not war, green, there's not war, green, there's not war, green, there's not war, green, there's not war, green, there's not war, green, there's not war, green, there's not war, green, there's not war, green, there's not war, green, there's not war, green, there's not war, green, there's not war, green, there's not war, green, there's not war, green, there's not war, green, there's not war, green, there's not war, green, there's not war, green, there's not war, green, there's not war, green, there's not war, green, there's not war, green, there's not war, green, there's not war, green, there's not war, green, there's not war, green, there's not war, green, there's not war, green, there's not war, green, there's not war, green, there's not war, green,

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0: 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Not much out in the pits, basically. There's wood. 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
1: But I'm sitting here thinking to myself, what in the hell would be following me? I'm not one to believe. Okay, how can I say this? A lot of what I hear, all I seen, you know what I mean, was something move behind a tree. 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A lot of what I hear, it was something anyway. I want to know.
2: Mein Erfordernis ist es, dass ihr jetzt eure Vorstellungskraft aufs Stärkste anspannt und euch vorstellt, das würde über einem leckeren Holzfeuer aus Weinstockreben gebraten, und zwar von einem, der sich auskennt. 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

0: okay? 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Just do it right.
1: All right. Don't do your best. Do it right. Okay? And don't get smart. I don't want to waste $2. Just do it right. Don't do your best. Do it right. Okay? And don't get smart. I don't want to waste $2. Just... Don't do your best. Do it right. Okay? And don't get smart. I don't want to waste $2. Just do it right.
2: All right.
1: Don't do your best. Do it right. Okay? And don't get smart. I don't want to waste $2. Just do it right.
2: All right.
1: All right.

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And don't get smart. 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Just do it right. All right. Don't do your best. Do it right. Okay? And don't get smart. I don't want to waste $2.

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1: Ah, wie chicken.
2: Huh? Cup, yes, very good for me, cup for you.
1: Love cup.
2: You love it too?
1: Love.
3: Your water lily is overnighted.
1: Love cup.
3: Danced lots of hours.
4: Like a virgin, touched for the very first time.
1: Coffee, I think I'm good. I don't know. You think you drink too much of it?
2: No. Coffee is good for healthy, yeah.
1: For sleep, I like to drink before I go to sleep. Drink a lot of coffee before I go to sleep so I can dream faster. I can dream like when I put a camera on the Indy 500, when they put a camera in the car. It's just whipping by like that. And you can dream after dream after dream after dream. People ask me the next day, what did you dream about? I said, I don't have time. I don't have time to tell you this.

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And for us, FM and Nassan. 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
0: There will be people who will say you can't, but you will.
2: You will.
0: There will be people who will say, you don't mix this with that. And you will say, watch me.
2: Watch me.
0: There will be people who will say, play it safe. That's too risky. And you will take that chance and have no fear.
2: No fear.
0: You won't let these questions restrain or trouble you.
1: No,
0: you will know

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0: 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Who is where?
1: Aha, was ist los mit dir, mein Schatz? 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
0: 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Release. Ruling your dreams. A failure in reality. 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
1: Heimat. 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
2: Productive energy is eaten by coldness.
0: There is no end to what has no beginning. Drowning in dreams.
2: Shirt should fully eat my whole body. Then we, me and shirt, tend
1: to forms. Dancing together. Sie.
3: Yeah.

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up, up, up, up, up, up, up, up, up, up, up, up, up, up, up, up, up, up, up, up, up, up, up, up, up, up, up, up, up, up, up, up, up, up, up, up, up, up, up, up, up, up, up, up, up, up, up, up, up, up, up, up, up, up, up, up, up, up, up, up, up, up, up, up, up, up, up, up, up, up, up, up, up, up, up, up, up, up, up, up, up, up, up, up, up, up, up, up, up, up, up, up, up, up, up, up, up, up, up, up, up, up, up, up, up, up, up, up, up, up, up, up, up, up, up, up, up, up, up, up, up, up, up, up, up, up, up, up, up, up, up, up, up, up, up, up, up, up, up, up, up, up, up, up, up, up, up, up, up, up, 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

0: Reality confusion.
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0: For you.
1: Dream of me.
0: Dream of me.
1: Remember me.
0: Remember me.
1: Stay still.
0: Stay still.
1: Do you care?
0: Do you care?
1: Do you feel?
0: Do you feel?
1: Reality. Confusion. Reality. 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Is this for real?
0: Is this for real?
1: Dream of me. Do you care?
0: Do you care?
1: Do you feel?
0: Do you feel?
1: Remember me. Remember me. 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
1: A nervous twitch.
0: Leaving us drowning in dreams without a web of light to climb. We will always fear ourselves until we know we live and die together. 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
1: I love you. I am free. I love myself. I love you. I want myself. I want you. You are special for me. Very special. I hear you. I see you. I love you for what you are, not for what you do. I love you. And I allow you to be other than me. I do not want you to be mine. I want you to be your own. You have no reason to fear anymore. I care for you. I care about you. I am here for you. Even after you die, you can trust me. You can trust the inner voice. When I show you love, it is because I love you. You do not need to be alone anymore. I can feel your love, for I accept

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0: Okay. 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What is that? Is that water?
1: So,
0: oh, the beach. Beach to beach.
1: It's a good sign.
0: Okay.
1: Visually, it's just beautiful. Like,
0: what else is there?
1: Oh.
0: People. People.
1: Okay, wait. Hey, don't draw attention to me, no.
0: I hope they're not gonna go on this thing.
1: Relax. Come to the edge.
0: Hey. What is that?
1: Oh, a submarine.
0: Wow.
1: It's beautiful.
0: Now,
1: what do we do?
0: Let's just keep going downward, I guess.
1: Is there a way to...
0: Let's see.
1: Okay. Gotta go underwater.
0: Suck at swimming.
1: All right.
0: Okay.
1: Catch your breath.
0: Okay.
1: Into the sewage we go.
0: Get your breath.
1: Then I'll hit the water.
0: Ugh. Let's go through it.
1: All right. Here we go.
0: Oh, there it is.
1: Look, still there's submarine.
0: Get some air.
1: Got it.
0: My
1: submarine.
0: Yes.
1: All right.
0: Now, I see there's a button here.
1: So I leave the submarine over there and then hit the plug and we hit the button.
0: Okay.
1: Just pull.
0: Okay.
1: Pull. Okay. Okay. Okay. Okay.
0: See?
1: That opens the door.
0: All right.
1: Get out.
0: Kid,
1: let's just get out of this water, please.
0: It's kind of dark. I can't see.
1: Let me see if I can turn up the brightness here.
0: All right. See a light?
1: Uh-huh. I got a boat now.
0: That was really smart.
1: Okay. Let's hit this switch.
0: Uh-huh.
1: Does it keep going?
0: Yes, it does.
1: All right. What else we got here?
0: All right.
1: Switches.
0: Hit the button.
1: Oh, no. It's blanking.
0: Wait. Turn this off.
1: Can I turn it off?
0: Okay.
1: I don't know what's happening. I should take this off.
0: Okay. Push.
1: All right.
0: What does that do?
1: Oh, I missed it.
0: Oh, is this like draining the water or something?
1: Smart kid.
0: What's down here?
1: Button.
0: All right.
1: Before I hit the button, see what this does.
0: Oh, I wasn't paying attention.
1: Okay. I think that's good.
0: Let's try that again.
1: Oh.
0: I see what you're trying to do.
1: Click the button.
0: Charge.
1: And go down.
0: I see.
1: Back in the water.
0: This is pretty deep.
1: Visually, it's amazing.
0: What if you go on this thing?
1: Right there.
0: That's good.
1: Deep down under.
0: All right. And what's that button do? Click the button.
1: Oh, was that supposed to happen?
0: Oh. This kid is smart.
1: Maybe it's supposed to happen.
0: Okay.
1: Is there another turny thingy?
0: Here's a button.
1: What is that?
0: Oh, it's another head device.
1: See what this does.
0: All right, this is going to take some figuring out.
1: Oh, a floaty thingy, right?
0: Oh, if I hit this thing,
1: click the button.
0: So the machines control people or something?
1: Ooh, button. Let's hit the button a little bit more. Switch.
0: Seriously.
1: This kid is smart.
0: All right, here we go.
1: Crossing the border.
0: Let's do it.
1: Let's try to go to the surface here.
0: That's good.
1: I wonder if they noticed there's a submarine missing.

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1: Don't struggle or try to control.

0: What were her thoughts? How long did she suffer? Your thoughts were my own.
1: Faster, faster.
2: My clothes were dragging me back.
0: I saw that her boyfriend came up to me in the car. And I knew right then there was something wrong. And he said, I can't find the need.
3: The animals really as well don't mean to chase me, but because I'm frightened and I run, they follow me up.
4: So I run along the corridor and I run up the stairs.
5: And some great monstrous shape walks towards me in the corridor.
4: And I run up the stairs.
6: My legs wouldn't go quick enough.
4: And I keep running and running and running. Running and running and running.
6: Up a big slope. And my legs wouldn't go quick enough.
2: I was running and I was being chased.
6: There was somebody after me, chasing me up a big slope.
4: And I keep running and running and running. Running and running and running.
6: I couldn't get my breath to call out.
4: So I run along the corridor and I run up the stairs.
5: And some great monstrous shape walks towards me in the corridor.
7: I'm running down the street, into a house, through the house, out the back, over the somebody. I never see anybody. I know there's somebody behind me, probably, but I never see them.
5: It's neither a man or a woman. It's just an enormous black shape. It's just a mass of something matter. Coming towards me, great big monstrous looking mass, not a shape, just filling up the corridor. But it's neither a man or a woman, it's just enormous black shape in the corridor, filling up the corridor.
8: It's a crocodile chasing me.
5: I was running away.
2: As I ran faster, I seemed to battle against it even more. My clothes were dragging me back. My clothes were dragging me back.
5: I was running very, very fast. Somehow I couldn't stop running. I was running away.
6: My legs wouldn't go quick enough.
4: I run up the stairs. The stairs are wide and stone. They're nasty stairs. And institutional stairs. I keep running up these stairs and round the corner. I can't go right to the top. I just hide round the second corner, hoping no one will see me. And then if I hear somebody, I sometimes run down the stairs into the corridor. And all the time there's a terrible fear that I'm only in my white liberty bodice. Only in my liberty bodice.
9: I'm being followed. I'm pursued by something. I'm never quite sure what it is. This feeling of running down a staircase. I can still see the staircase, very wide staircase in an old house. Big carved banisters. They go down in short flights. At the end of each flight, there's a large stained glass window, and I run down the stairs faster and faster, and the something which is following gets nearer and nearer, and I don't know what it is, I have a feeling that it's something which is about to envelop me in some way. It's just this feeling of being followed and pursued. I'm running down a corridor. I'm being followed and pursued by something.
3: I could feel that there was somebody behind and I was being chased. And I ran for what I was running. I got to the edge of the cliff. And just as I was getting to the edge of the cliff, I couldn't remember anymore.
9: I can see this corridor stretching into the distance. The perspective of it just fading into absolute nothingness.
3: I couldn't remember anymore.
5: I was running very, very fast. Somehow I couldn't stop running. I came to the edge of a great big cliff.
3: And just as I was getting to the edge of the cliff,
6: I couldn't get my breath to call out. I went up, right up to the top, over the other side, and hung on to the cliff.
3: I could feel that there was somebody behind.
2: It was some form of beast. It was some form of great ape, and it was loping along, and it was making a noise, an uncanny noise. And my clothes were dragging me back, as if I'd been in the water, and my clothes were heavy, and they're becoming heavier, and they're being held by the streams of wind. As I ran faster, I seemed to battle against it even more. And it seemed more difficult to stay on this edge. It was very dark all the way around, and it was a very sharp edge. I knew that if I watched and kept breathing properly, I could keep on the top of this ridge.
5: Then I sort of felt myself falling over the cliff.
2: I was falling.
5: Falling over the cliff. Falling over a cliff.
4: Suddenly I'm falling. I'm falling upright.
2: I was falling and twisting.
4: I'm falling upright.
2: Low twist, head over feet, stretching out, increasing in speed. Mouth open wide, but no sound.
4: It's in space. Nothingness.
2: Started off by floating.

0: So, I mean, there's like...
1: Would you like something to drink?
0: Just something that's nice. Thanks for asking. Yes, I do, actually. Yeah. That's an idea.
1: Okay. Thank you very much for taking the time to participate in this. When was the last time that someone other than myself asked you a question?
0: It's exciting. Thanks for being the first person to ask me a question and ask what I...
1: Never thought of it that way. Do you like being asked questions?
0: Well, I... What does that mean?
1: Possessions, achievements. Who are you underneath it all?
0: Oh man, I got.
1: That's a very interesting answer. Do you like to listen to people who talk?
0: To me. Okay, so I understand what you're asking. I think it's funny.
1: Do you like this sound? Do you like to talk to people who listen?
0: I don't know. It used to be. And, I mean...
1: Yes. Such.
0: because I don't know.
1: Wonderful. Let's continue. Is there a god? Is it one of the gods that we know based on the current religions that exist? Is there a god that exists beyond what we know, beyond our human comprehension? Or is there no god at all? And everything in existence is just based on science, cause and effect, randomness, evolution, etc.
0: That's a toughie.
1: Set of questions. If you like, we can take a break right now.
0: That's a tough one. One more.
1: Next question, and this one is probably going to test your mind a little bit more than the others. Are the humans headed in the right or wrong direction? Can the humans all across the globe truly coexist in peace and harmony without violence and war? Again, very tough question. I'll give you a moment to think about that one as well.
0: I started thinking about this, thinking like, oh, well, this is something that just happens sometimes, apparently, and I suppose there is.
1: You have your answer.
0: Oh, I don't even know where to begin.
1: Okay. Do you think having a heart is still important in this day and age?
0: Yeah, it was 23. Yeah. Oh, yeah. Also, thank you for asking. So, why not?
1: Okay. Is there a right or wrong?
0: Is my favorite. However, I don't know. Whatever makes me happy is great. And, okay, sorry. So that's basically the story, you know.
1: Do you think I asked you enough questions?
0: As of,

So that this is a tremendous mess. Waves all over in space. As we call it, which is the light bouncing around the room and going from one thing to the other.

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The light's there anyway. Bounces off this and it bounces off that. And all this is going on. And yet we can sort it out.

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That's what gets you.

0: Tap. 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
1: Yeah, yeah. Got the
0: New up.
1: Yeah, yeah.
0: Bap bap bap bap bap.
2: Dankeschön.
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0: walking out to go visit my my brother walking around. 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It's basically just woods. 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You know, well, I'm like, okay, I started fucking.
1: But I'm sitting here thinking to myself, what in the hell would be following me? I'm not one to believe. Okay, not gonna say this. A lot of what I hear, all I seen, you know what I mean, was something move behind a tree. I couldn't anyway, so you guys know that. 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A lot of what I hear, it was something anyway. I want to know.

0: reality.
1: 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Your eyes are open, but closed like a store that is closed and looking ghostly with all the lights off.

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1: 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Is this for real?
0: Just for real.
1: Dream of me.
0: Dream of me.
1: Remember me.
0: Remember me.
1: Stay still.
0: Stay still.
1: Do you care?
0: Do you care?
1: Do you feel?
0: Do you feel?
1: Stay still.

0: The voice. The voice is not only indicative of man's character, but it is the expression of his spirit. The voice is not only audible, but also visible to those who can see it. The voice makes impressions on the ethereal spheres. Impressions that can be called audible, but are visible at the same time. On all planes, the voice makes an impression, and those scientists who have made experiments with sound and have taken impressions of sound on plates will find one day that the impression of the voice is more living, deeper, and has a greater effect than any other sound. Other sounds can be louder than the voice, but no sound can be more living. Knowing this, the Hindus of ancient times said that singing was the first art, playing the second art, and dancing the third art, which make music. Having found out that by these three different aspects of music, one attains spirituality much sooner than by any other way, the Hindus discovered that the shortest way to attain to spiritual heights is by singing.
1: Spotlight. Look, there's a kid there. Who's that?
2: Ooh, are you okay? Why is that person sitting there?
1: What's this platform for? I know it's for something. It's gotta be. Otherwise, it wouldn't be here, right? All right, kid, get out. I need the rope. Get on here. Grab. Oh, okay. Okay. No? Nope. Grab it. Grab it. Jeez. He almost fell. Probably just climb up. Climb pretty fast.
2: A little bit more.
1: All right. Let me push him onto this platform here. All right. Here we go.
2: Good kid.
1: Get your breath. Come on now.
2: Get on here.
1: No, wait. Come back down. Oh, rope. I see you. Oh, what's this rope? Can't grab it? Oh, wait. She'll come to the edge.
2: Let's try that again.
1: Got it.
2: Okay.
1: Look at that. Look at... Ooh. You're quite skilled. You could be a gymnastics or athlete or something.
2: All right.
1: Oh, go, go, go, go, go, go, go, go, go, go, go, go, go, go. Stop. Oh, I see a weak wall.
2: That doesn't look safe.
1: What do you do?
2: A swing.
1: Okay, push.
2: Swing.
1: Let's climb first.
2: Grab the chain.
1: No, grab the chain.
2: Every single time.
1: Why is it not grabbing?
2: Ew.
1: Oh, I missed it.
2: What? Why'd you do that? That looked bad. That looked really bad.
1: Are you hurt?
2: No, you're dead.
1: All right.
2: Oh, man, that was really close.
1: Let's try that again.
2: Get your breath. Relax.
1: Let's not go that way.
2: Let's go this way.
1: Okay. I would be so dead right now.
2: Is this 11?
1: This doesn't seem safe.
2: Another one?
1: Poor kid. Sounds so tired.
2: I guess we use this to give up.
1: All right. Okay. Grab the ladder.
2: What?
1: What do you do? He jumped on it.
2: Oh, that was close.
1: Another one?
2: Okay. Go up, go up, go up.
1: Good.
2: Good, good, good.
1: Now,
2: pull it up.
1: In the spot here, literally.
2: Climb, right?
1: Oh, no, go back, go back.
2: Okay.
1: Oh, that was close.
2: Okay, get on a thingy. Jump.
1: Oh, okay.
2: Okay,
1: no.
2: It'll fall again.
1: Oh, he's bleeding.
2: This is not what I expected.
1: This is not what I expected at all.
2: Okay, up, jumps.
1: There you go.
2: More jumping.
1: Jump across.
2: Oh, shoot.
1: Okay, so I gotta pivot.
2: I gotta get the pipe.
1: I gotta slide.
2: So I slide down, jump on the pipe.
1: Wow.
2: Okay, I think that's good.
1: Ooh, nice.
2: That's cool.
1: Ooh,
2: that looks dangerous.
1: Ooh,
2: hey.
1: But at the same time, I'm enjoying it. Like,
2: well, how cool.
1: Oh, this is so pretty, guys. Look at it.
2: Really? Like, I really like it.
1: Let's try that again.
2: All right, here we go.
1: Spotlight.
3: Das neue PAG. 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
2: Regions of Voronezh, Moscow, Nizhny Novgorod, and in the Republic of Mordovia. Meanwhile, the nation continues to face the most extreme heat wave in 130 years, with extensive drought and strong winds spurring the fire.
3: For the angst.
4: Russian Prime Minister Vladimir Putin has allocated
5: Russian forum bereitwillig den präsidialen Riesenstück.
6: Oberster Feuerwehrmann, Premierminister Wladimir Putin, selbst die Löscharbeiten. 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

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You see it coming when you're leaving and lost in your bed, yeah. I see you making me high when you feel that you're

0: warum nicht? Ja, Mann. Ja, genau. Oh,
1: It's yeah. perfect gift for Christmas.
2: Yeah.
1: What artists are represented in the...
3: Only very good artists are represented in this exhibition edition.
2: The best one, actually.
3: So the very best one is Ilaria.
2: Yeah, of course.
1: No, the very best one is Julian Rabus.
3: And Vincent the one and only. Vincent on
2: Vodka, really?
1: Ah. Yeah. And Lafan.
3: At the moment he has a
2: Janina Totsawa.
3: A lederjacke on.
2: Und Guy Marquez Peña.
1: Guy Marquez. Ivo Profan.
3: Ivo Profan.
4: Anne Lapan.
3: Anne Lapan, Lapan, Lapan.
1: Anne Lapan.
2: Eva Buchi.
1: Eva Bichi.
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2: Paulina.
3: The great Paulina.
1: Paulina Nolte.
3: Nolte.
4: And
3: we did some, we forget someone.
2: Yeah.
4: Yeah.
1: Yeah, somebody is missing, I think.
2: Ah, Julia, Julia.
3: Musknuk.
1: Julia Musknuk.
4: P. Musknuk.
1: Und dann noch, also 11, 10,
3: Janni?
1: Wie viel meint man?
2: Ja.
5: Das Produkt abzulehnen.
1: Ja, ich glaube, das war's.
3: Ja, we are sorry if we missed someone.
1: Ja,
2: but anyway, that's really great.
1: Wir haben ein paar rausgeschmissen, ne?
3: Yeah, but I mean, it's really special offers. It's like 11 videos for like nearly nothing.
1: Yeah.
4: Yeah.
3: No one else is so...
1: Actually, it's too cheap.
3: Yeah, it's...
4: Yeah.
1: Okay, we're raising the price.
2: So
1: okay. We're raising the price to 9,990.
3: There's coming someone who wants to buy it.
6: Oh.
7: Hey, what is it? What is it about Tammy I want to buy?
2: Really? Yeah, you can buy for...
3: I heard it's like 9,999
2: euros. Yeah, that's perfect. Ah, great.
3: Is that right, Kenry?
2: Yeah,
3: I mean, it's
2: you have
3: a bit
2: it here
3: too much,
2: now.
3: But I mean, I can pay like 5,000, something like this. I have a small gallery in... what?
2: Yeah. So?
3: Yeah, what can you offer me? I mean, there was a really great film from Ilaria. I don't know who is it. I have to be a great artist in the future. And I want to support young artists from the academy, because academy is a place where artists are really, so...
2: Okay, so we can give it to you now, if you want, and it's about, yeah.
3: I'm really lucky that there's some, how many are there altogether? How many?
2: Yeah, it's one film.
3: One film
2: with
3: only.
2: One film with 11.
3: Oh no, I don't want I don't want one film only.
2: No.
3: Yeah.
2: They are like 11.
1: He wants to buy all 9 editions.
2: Oh.
3: Yeah, that's what I said. I said 9,999, okay?
1: He's the monopolist gallerist.
3: Yeah.
2: Okay.
3: I'm the capitalist. I want to buy.
8: Zauber wehen noch immer.
3: Okay.
2: Oh, great. Okay, perfect.
1: So that's the end of it.
3: Yeah.
1: Okay, then we have to switch to another topic, which is very important.
4: Which one?
1: Is the Utopion.
4: Ah!
1: Utopion. Thank you very much to Ilaria for providing her voice for this advertisement. And we're going to talk now to the one and only Julian Rabus. And the other one is some guy, I don't know.
4: Fuck you!
1: No, I'm joking, I know him. He's a Vincent Hanwacker. And they're studying together in the class of Julian Rosefeld. And they're right now offering us a very special exhibition in the library. What's it all about, Vincent?
4: It's called Utopium. It's called Utopium.
3: Yeah, that's true.
4: And it's like the greatest exhibition this academy has ever seen. And we already won like the biggest prize there is. So I don't know what else to say, because just go there.
3: I just want to say thank you, Mama, for me. I mean, I

0: Hi.
1: There are many people in this world, and most would not want to harm you. However,
2: some might want to hurt you. But it's impossible
1: to know for sure when someone is nice or when someone is not nice. Here are some tips that will help keep you safe.
3: You know, if your neighborhood has changed over the years, and not for the better.
4: It's much easier to attack than to defend.
2: You need to be really prepared.
5: So, here we have an example of a doctor.
6: Something a doctor might say to you, I assure you, you will feel no pain.
5: He ensured there would be enough food
6: by ordering extra.
5: Okay, so he's guaranteeing that there will be enough food for everyone at the party. How is he ensuring this? So take a moment, think about this.
1: This is where you really need to
7: trust your own instincts. When you feel nervous,
1: trust your feelings and turn back to a more familiar route.
7: Safe areas like your neighborhood.
5: And normal times are great times to learn.
8: Take some time of your life is normal to learn about flying the plane in the thunderstorm and to learn about using safety equipment.
9: Those with masks are there for a reason, so use the appropriate safety equipment is required for the job being performed. First off, no horseplay.
8: And I assure you, you will feel no pain, no discomfort. That's what you want to hear.
5: So the first thing that you need to do
8: Come up with this hammer, using it and injuring oneself is a risk, so test you just in case, because safety is a priority.
4: Provide a network,
8: a collaborative platform
4: that helps to be successful
8: in the combat of creating an imaginary line between you and the stranger
1: that you feel is safe distance.
5: So let's get started with pick out safe areas down your way.
10: Look at your age group, look at interests, look at their stages in life, look at what some of their needs are, and build up a profile of our ideal person.
5: So let's do some practical questions together now.
11: A hazard can be identified as anything which can cause harm.
5: Do you think it has to do with insurance? Or do you think it has to do with a promise or a guarantee?
12: Well, if you said climbing the ladder and falling off is a risk.
2: And if you see any unsafe conditions or safety violations,
3: you probably get a wee bit nervous about answering the door, especially if you live alone.
2: Why do you live like that?
1: Most kids feel comfortable in the neighborhood because it's home. But to be safe, even in the neighborhood, remember this. Number one.
5: Well, you can ensure that you do well on your exam by studying hard.
2: Okay.
1: Number two.
13: We will make sure that if somebody was hurt, they receive first aid care. And basically, like, if people were goofing around to the point where, you know, safety was being compromised, to make sure that, you know, that stopped, just so that, you know, we can keep everybody safe.
2: To ensure they're trying to help you get over your anxiety.
1: Number three.
5: Make a promise or a guarantee.
14: An example is when you lose a spouse, either to death or divorce. So I like to refer to that as lifestyle risk.
4: And it's a deep human issue. It needs top management attention
2: and deep and dramatic changes.
14: And it's commonly associated or happens when there is some type of illness.
4: And it's a lot more fun to do business when you get insurance on something.
5: Maybe I have a car accident. So this is insurance. You pay money to a company, and then the company will cover the cost.
2: So your money, your finances, your investments, that doesn't really help you so much because safety is number one priority if you were in trouble.
1: You won't have to worry about it because you will be safe amongst them all.
15: An example. The hazard in this case is a poisonous black spider contained in a closed jar.
4: It's like with natural catastrophes. Hurricanes happen, but you can get prepared, and the key challenge is really the capability to bounce back once you're attacked.
16: To avoid accidents before they happen, be aware of the state of your health and any changes in it. Even a minor illness can affect your sense of balance and your reaction time.
4: It's also important to have a network that can be activated in case of an attack.
5: Example number two. So I know my sister is anxious, and I'm telling her things will be okay.
2: Don't place tools or materials on overhead areas
16: where they could fall and injure others.
5: So we have different types of insurance. We have house insurance, life insurance, car insurance. For example,
2: I have a car.
5: So
2: get over anxiety or fear.
13: After that, they
10: asking about me and who I was.
2: It's important to know about the different types of risks
14: so that you can protect your money.
1: Number four.
17: One time me and my friend were walking home and we saw a scary man following us. So we just ran in a totally safe and beautiful environment.
15: The hazard in this case is,
10: you know, 50 to 55 and men.
5: I promise you, don't worry.
4: You cannot really avoid even the systemic risks.
13: So,
1: however,
13: things will be fine.
16: And good housekeeping.
0: keeping an organization are not mandatory in any job site.
18: But if that did happen,
0: name a particular situation and like something that didn't go as planned, and how did you recover from it?
19: Always know what's going on.
4: You can get prepared,
0: so you won't have to worry about it because it's really helped you so much in a totally safe indoor pool,
3: gym, private clubhouse, and more.
0: However, that might be a little specific,
20: but you can always know there are a few things to remember.
1: And the most important tip is
13: that, you know, like,
21: safety is number one priority.
13: And
18: don't worry, things will be fine. Things will be fine.

0: No games. Just sports. Nike. No games. Just sports. Nike. No games. Just sports. Nike. No games. Just sports. Nike.
1: With no each games. Search, we train it to be better.
0: Just
1: sometimes
0: sports.
1: We type in a search and it tells us the answer before you've finished asking the question.
0: No
1: you know,
0: games.
1: Who is the president of Kazakhstan?
0: Just sports.
1: You don't have to go to the Kazakhstan national website to find out. Didn't used to be able to.
0: No games.
1: In your head, it's something very close to
0: just sports.
1: It's very powerful to stuff, but with contextual relevance.
0: No games. Just sports. Like. No games. Just sports. Like.
2: Just sports. Nike. No games. Just

0: No games, just sports. No games, just sports. No games, just sports. No games, just sports. No games, just sports. No games, just sports.
1: Das ist keine Straße.
0: No games,
1: ist ein just sports.
0: No games, just sports. No games, just sports. No games, just sports. No games, just sports.

0: Good afternoon, everybody. Yesterday, I shot a video that some of you may have seen in which I said to the American people, the sun would come up in the morning. And that came true. The sun is up. And I know everybody had a long night. I did as well. I had a chance last night in the morning, I think it was, and I had a chance to invite tomorrow to talk about making sure that there is a successful transition. Now, it is no secret that I have some pretty significant differences. But remember, 8 years ago, I had some pretty significant differences. But could not have been more professional or more gracious in making sure we had a smooth transition so that we could hit the ground running. One thing you realize quickly is bigger than any of us. So I have instructed my team to follow the example 8 years ago and work as hard as we can to make sure that this is a successful transition, because we are now all rooting for his success in uniting and leading the country. The peaceful power is one of the hallmarks, and over the next few months, we are going to show that to the world.
1: Eine lange Leinenhose, eine kurze Hose, eine Badehose, drei T-Shirts, ein langärmeliges Hemd oder ein Hoodie oder Zipper. 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
2: John was a little crippled midget lesbian boy that stood 10 feet tall with a knife, and verily, verily, he was a legless dog to plummet out of John's father's forehead, and there it was like a Twinkie with a halo storm in it. And he revolved around John like he was a little puppy himself, and he said, I am not the magma, I am not the crust, and I shall evolve. And the rain it came and it washed on John, and he said, I shall be a cigarette butt before it's all done with. And they said, no, you are the flame itself, and you shall burn pure in the South American sky where the blood dogs worship the stairwell.
1: Wow. Now that sounded to me like you learned that somewhere. And it sounded to me a little bit like Hunter S. Thompson. Is it related?
2: No, absolutely fucking not, you filthy fucking animal.
1: All right. Also das war Huckleberry Finn. Und we're done, right?
2: Yeah.
1: Where do you come from, Huckleberry?
2: I'm from mother's pussy.
1: All right, that's where we all came from.
2: You must be my neighbor.

you and the others. Don't be a victim of the usual pattern. Don't be concerned with anybody else. You are always concerned. Be concerned with yourself. Be totally selfish. Be concerned with your own self. Enjoy your being. Enjoy the surroundings. Meditate with the group and alone, and be totally centered in yourself. What others are doing, don't think about it. Allow others to do whatsoever they want to do. Don't interfere with anyone. Even the idea that you can allow others whatsoever they want to do will free you, because you are unnecessarily burdened by others. Be totally selfish. It doesn't seem very religious when I say be totally selfish. To me, it is the only religion, because only when you're totally selfish, you can do something for others. Unless you have something, how can you do? How can you help? How can you love?